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2: It's just my way of thanking you for not reporting my countless violations of safety and minimum wage laws.
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0: Collision and construction free so far this morning along our major highways. Absolutely nothing out of the ordinary this morning along the 401, continuing east of Highway 8, right through the 6s, again through Guelph Line, a problem-free drive, Hanlon and Highway 6 off the 401. No sign of any problems or delays. Moving out on Highway 7 through Breslau and Shot Station, collision-free Highway 8 through Cambridge, looking pretty good. 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I'm Lisa Edwards. The CJOY Traffic Watch continues.
1: Ever watch an old-timey TV show about a family who lives on a farm? 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Their food came from the farm where they lived, or maybe the farm across the road. 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

0: puddle.
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0: This is Global News. I'm Heather Good. An investigation is underway following an explosion that leveled a vacant house in London. Emergency crews responded to the scene yesterday afternoon at 131 Baseline Road West, just east of Warncliffe Road. Londoner Julia Marie lives in an apartment building behind the home and says she wasn't sure what was going on.
1: I was just sitting in my room and all of a sudden I felt this huge bang and the entire floor shook and my windows were shaking as well, freaked out my cats and looked outside. I thought maybe my building was being like torn down or something is what it felt like. But I looked outside and saw lots of smoke.
0: One person has critical injuries. The cause of the explosion has not been determined. One person has been killed in a single vehicle crash in Walpole Island, First Nation. Police say it happened yesterday afternoon. Officers got a call that a vehicle drove off River Road and went into St. Clair River. An 88-year-old was pronounced dead on scene. Police are asking anyone who may have seen the accident or has dash cam footage to contact them. Data centers have sparked protests in Hamilton, Toronto, and Mississauga. And now it's happening in Strathroy. A data center is being proposed on a large parcel of land at 700 Adair Boulevard. That has prompted backlash from the community. More than 1,000 people have signed a petition. It outlines concerns regarding potential impacts on the environment, energy demand, noise, and a list of other things. A public participation meeting is scheduled to address the application on August 4th. Ottawa will eliminate the financial contribution requirement for streamers set by the CRTC and replace it with government funding. That's according to a court document. The Culture Minister's office is refusing to confirm the government's plans, but Prime Minister Mark Carney says changes are needed.
2: Most Canadians have one or two or so of these streamers, and it's real money. This stuff adds up. And there's a better way to do it. We took the judgment there was a better way to do it, made the investment in culture, we'll give the direction accordingly.
0: In early June, the government promised to issue a new policy directive to the CRTC after the broadcast regulator increased the contribution requirement for large streaming services from 5% to 15% of their Canadian revenues. A look at the regional forecast from the Global News Weather Center. Sunny today, windy at times, a high of 26, the humidex 29. Tonight, clear, fog patches developing overnight, a low of 13. Tomorrow, sunny, then a mix of sun and clouds near noon, a high of 28, the humidex 33. Saturday, cloudy, 40% chance of showers, a high of 25. And for Sunday, a mix of sun and clouds, also a 40% chance of showers and getting up to 26 degrees. We're first to let you know about breaking news on air and online at globalnews.ca. I'm Heather Good. 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

0: Once again, a crash-free drive on major highways. We're looking good eastbound on the 401 as you make your way beyond Highway 8 through Hespler, the 6s, and Highway 25. Again, we did have overnight construction through the Mississauga stretch that's wrapped up. And taking a look out this morning along the Hanlon Parkway and Highway 7, problem-free. Taking a look at the 85 through Waterloo, no problems. 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I'm Lisa Edwards. The CJOY Traffic Watch continues.
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0: Once again, a crash-free drive on major roadways, but delays building eastbound on the 401 past Hespeler, off and on slowdowns through the 6s, and a couple of heavier delays moving into Mississauga. Eastbound 7, slowdowns at a Breslau through Shawn Station, Highway 78 through 8, a couple of extra delays. And keep in mind, updates along Homer Watson at Conestoga College Boulevard, a crash. 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I'm Lisa Edwards. The CJOY Traffic Watch continues.
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0: This is Global News. I'm Heather Good. There are more questions than answers a day after a vacant house exploded in London. The blast happened on Baseline Road West yesterday afternoon. Investigators say the house is a total loss. Saklane Iftahar lives nearby and tells 980 CFPL debris from the explosion was everywhere.
1: The doors and the windows of the whole apartment, they just shook. Luckily, they were shut closed. So there was nothing that bad happened to those windows, but the debris was all over, when I looked out of my door.
0: One person has critical injuries. The property is the subject of a planning application for a high-rise. The cause of the explosion has not been determined. One person has been killed in a single-vehicle crash in Walpole Island First Nation. Police say it happened yesterday afternoon. Officers got a call that a vehicle drove off River Road and into St. Clair River. An 84-year-old from Walpole Island First Nation was pronounced dead on the scene. Police are asking anyone who may have seen the accident or has dash cam footage to contact them. Not in my backyard. That's what some people in Hamilton, Toronto, and Mississauga are saying about data centers. And now it's happening in Strathroy. A data center is being proposed on a large parcel of land at 700 Adair Boulevard. And more than 1,000 people have signed a petition against it. They are concerned about the impact on the environment, energy demand, and traffic, to name a few. A public meeting is scheduled to address the application on August 4th. Councillors in Mississauga voted yesterday in favor of a data center moratorium, while the city studies their impact and how they would be regulated. The union representing 4,400 flight attendants at WestJet has issued a 72-hour strike notice, and that has paved the runway for a possible strike this weekend.
2: The Canadian Union of Public Employees says the airline quickly followed the union's action by issuing a 72-hour lockout notice. While serving strike notice does not guarantee flight attendants will hit picket lines, job action could begin as soon as Sunday at 12:01 a.m. Calgary time. The union says the two sides remain far apart on key issues, including compensation for what it says is unpaid work on the ground. WestJet has said all duties are compensated through a credit hour system rather than an hourly rate. WestJet has been allowing passengers with flights scheduled anytime between today and August 4th to make a one-time change or cancel it with no fee. Karen Rebo, the Canadian Press.
0: There's one winning ticket in the Mega Millions jackpot in the U.S., and it is worth $800 million. It was sold at a Wawa gas station in Florida. This customer says she's thrilled someone in the community won.
3: I think that's pretty amazing. You never know where or when anything's going to happen. So you never know. Maybe take a chance sometimes and play the lotto.
0: It's the 10th largest jackpot in the game's history. A look at the regional forecast from the Global News Weather Center. Sunny today, windy at times, a high of 26, the humidex 29. Tonight, clear. Fog patches developing overnight, a low of 13. Tomorrow, sunny, mix of sun and clouds near noon, high of 28, the humidex 33. Saturday, cloudy, 40% chance of showers, a high of 25. And for Sunday, a mix of sun and clouds with a 40% chance of showers and getting up to 26 degrees. Stay in the know. 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I'm Heather Good. 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

0: Collision-free so far this morning along your major highways. Again, a couple of extra delays eastbound on the 401 as you make your way past Hespler through the 6s. A few delays coming into Mississauga. Hanlon Parkway is problem-free. A couple of delays as you make your way through Courtright and Highway 7. The direction through Wellington Road 32. A couple of delays. Homer Watson at Conestoga College Boulevard. Problems gone. But Northfield Drive approaching Highway 85. A collision. Jumpstart helps kids across Canada access sport and play so more kids can get into the game. Learn more at jumpstart.canadiantire.ca. I'm Lisa Edwards. The CJOY Traffic Watch continues.
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8: A beloved 75-year-old man washing up, getting ready for bed, is brutally beaten and killed. Despite an exhaustive investigation, the killer avoids arrest and then strikes again. I'm Global News crime reporter Nancy Hickst. 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

0: Collision-free along major highways. Again, nothing out of the ordinary this morning as you travel the 401. Couple of delays eastbound as you make your way on past Hespler through the 60s. We've got a few delays coming into Mississauga and westbound 401. A few heavier delays as you make your way on through Highway 25 and Guelph Line. Hanlon Parkway problem-free. Highway 7 either direction through Shawn Station. Couple of delays. 124 at Wellington Road 32. A few slowdowns. Northfield Drive approaching 85. Still a collision. Princess Margaret Cottage Lottery. Absolute final deadline is tonight. Win three luxury cottages in Muskoka, Halliburton, or Bloom Mountain. Final hours, PrincessMargaretLotto.com, 18 plus, play responsibly. I'm Lisa Edwards. The CJOY Traffic Watch continues.
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0: This is Global News. I'm Heather Good. An investigation is underway following an explosion that leveled a vacant house in London. Emergency crews responded to the scene yesterday afternoon at 131 Baseline Road West, just east of Warncliffe Road. Londoner Julia Marie lives in an apartment building behind the home and says she wasn't sure what was going on.
1: I was just sitting in my room and all of a sudden I felt this huge bang and the entire floor shook and my windows were shaking as well, freaked out my cats and looked outside. I thought maybe my building was being like torn down or something is what it felt like. But I looked outside and saw lots of smoke.
0: One person has critical injuries. The cause of the explosion has not been determined. One person has been killed in a single vehicle crash in Walpole Island First Nation. Police say it happened yesterday afternoon. Officers got a call that a vehicle drove off River Road and went into St. Clair River. An 88-year-old was pronounced dead on scene. Police are asking anyone who may have seen the accident or has dash cam footage to contact them. Data centers have sparked protests in Hamilton, Toronto, and Mississauga. And now it's happening in Strathroy. A data center is being proposed on a large parcel of land at 700 Adair Boulevard. That has prompted backlash from the community. More than 1,000 people have signed a petition. It outlines concerns regarding potential impacts on the environment, energy demand, noise, and a list of other things. A public participation meeting is scheduled to address the application on August 4th. Ottawa will eliminate the financial contribution requirement for streamers set by the CRTC and replace it with government funding. That's according to a court document. The Culture Minister's office is refusing to confirm the government's plans, but Prime Minister Mark Carney says changes are needed.
2: Most Canadians have one or two or so of these streamers, and it's real money. This stuff adds up. And there's a better way to do it. We took the judgment there was a better way to do it, made the investment in culture, and we'll give the direction accordingly.
0: In early June, the government promised to issue a new policy directive to the CRTC after the broadcast regulator increased the contribution requirement for large streaming services from 5% to 15% of their Canadian revenues. A look at the regional forecast from the Global News Weather Center. Sunny today, windy at times, a high of 26, the humidex 29. Tonight, clear, fog patches developing overnight, a low of 13. Tomorrow, sunny, then a mix of sun and clouds near noon, a high of 28, the humidex 33. Saturday, cloudy, 40% chance of showers, a high of 25. And for Sunday, a mix of sun and clouds, also a 40% chance of showers and getting up to 26 degrees. We're first to let you know about breaking news on air and online at globalnews.ca. I'm Heather Good. 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

0: Still delays eastbound on the 401 as you make your way past Hessler through the 6s. A couple of heavier delays through Highway 25 and busier now in Mississauga. On the westbound 401, also going to find heavier delays from Jamestown Parkway back through Highway 25. Nothing out of the ordinary along the 6s off the 401. The 85 south of Lancaster through Ottawa, a couple of heavier delays. And Northfield Drive approaching 85. We've got a collision. 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I'm Lisa Edwards. The CJOY Traffic Watch continues.
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0: on toward Guelph Line, where we do have a collision restricting lanes. Again, westbound 401 approaching Highway 8, busy. The 85 south of Lancaster through Ottawa Street, we've got heavier delays. And again, Northfield Drive approaching Highway 85 at Parkside, we've got a closure for a crash. 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I'm Lisa Edwards with traffic on CJLY.
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7: Fourteen sixties.

Once again, heavier delays to cap off your morning commute. If you're on the eastbound 401, busy now past Hespeler through the Hanlon, we've got a little bit of a breather. And then it gets heavy again as you make your way past the Highway 6 South Stretch.

0: This is Global News. I'm Heather Good. There are more questions than answers a day after a vacant house exploded in London. The blast happened on Baseline Road West yesterday afternoon. Investigators say the house is a total loss. Saklane Iftahar lives nearby and tells 980 CFPL debris from the explosion was everywhere.
1: The doors and the windows of the whole apartment, they just shook. Luckily, they were shut closed, so there was nothing that bad happened to those windows, but the debris was all over, when I looked out of my door.
0: One person has critical injuries. The property is the subject of a planning application for a high-rise. The cause of the explosion has not been determined. One person has been killed in a single-vehicle crash in Walpole Island First Nation. Police say it happened yesterday afternoon. Officers got a call that a vehicle drove off River Road and into St. Clair River. An 84-year-old from Walpole Island First Nation was pronounced dead on the scene. Police are asking anyone who may have seen the accident or has dash cam footage to contact them. Not in my backyard. That's what some people in Hamilton, Toronto, and Mississauga are saying about data centers. And now it's happening in Strathroy. A data center is being proposed on a large parcel of land at 700 Adair Boulevard. And more than 1,000 people have signed a petition against it. They are concerned about the impact on the environment, energy demand, and traffic, to name a few. A public meeting is scheduled to address the application on August 4th. Councillors in Mississauga voted yesterday in favor of a data center moratorium, while the city studies their impact and how they would be regulated. The union representing 4,400 flight attendants at WestJet has issued a 72-hour strike notice, and that has paved the runway for a possible strike this weekend.
2: The Canadian Union of Public Employees says the airline quickly followed the union's action by issuing a 72-hour lockout notice. While serving strike notice does not guarantee flight attendants will hit picket lines, job action could begin as soon as Sunday at 12:01 a.m. Calgary time. The union says the two sides remain far apart on key issues, including compensation for what it says is unpaid work on the ground. WestJet has said all duties are compensated through a credit hour system rather than an hourly rate. WestJet has been allowing passengers with flights scheduled anytime between today and August 4th to make a one-time change or cancel it with no fee. Karen Rebo, the Canadian Press.
0: There's one winning ticket in the Mega Millions jackpot in the U.S., and it is worth $800 million. It was sold at a Wawa gas station in Florida. This customer says she's thrilled someone in the community won.
3: I think that's pretty amazing. You never know where or when anything's going to happen. So you never know. Maybe take a chance sometimes and play the lotto.
0: It's the 10th largest jackpot in the game's history. A look at the regional forecast from the Global News Weather Center. Sunny today, windy at times, a high of 26, the humidex 29. Tonight, clear. Fog patches developing overnight, a low of 13. Tomorrow, sunny, mix of sun and clouds near noon, high of 28, the humidex 33. Saturday, cloudy, 40% chance of showers, a high of 25. And for Sunday, a mix of sun and clouds with a 40% chance of showers and getting up to 26 degrees. Stay in the know. 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

0: This is Global News. I'm Heather Good. Crews will be cleaning up the remains of a house in London today. It was destroyed by an explosion yesterday. Emergency crews responded to the scene at 131 Baseline Road West after calls came in about a powerful blast. Londoner Julie Marie lives in an apartment building behind the home and says she wasn't sure what was going on.
1: I was just sitting in my room and all of a sudden I felt this huge bang and the entire floor shook and my windows were shaking as well, freaked out my cats, and looked outside. I thought maybe my building was being like torn down or something is what it felt like. But I looked outside and saw lots of smoke.
0: One person has critical injuries. The cause of the explosion has not been determined. A Kitchener man has been charged in connection with a stabbing. Police say officers responded to a call of someone being stabbed at a home near Mill Street and Ottawa Street South last night. When they arrived, they found a man suffering from stab wounds. His injuries are considered non-life-threatening. A 28-year-old man has been charged with attempted murder. Police say the victim and the accused know each other. Mississauga has ordered a moratorium on data centers. Toronto is discussing that today. And it may not be long before Strathroy does that too. A data center is being proposed on a large parcel of land at 700 Adair Boulevard. That has prompted backlash from the community. More than 1,000 people have signed a petition. It outlines concerns regarding potential impacts on the environment, including energy demands and noise. A public meeting will be held to address the application on August 4th. You have until August 4th to rebook or cancel your WestJet flight. 4,400 flight attendants could walk off the job as early as Sunday morning. The union has issued a 72-hour strike notice. The airline has responded by serving a 72-hour lockout. Both sides say they are continuing to bargain. One of the main sticking points is unpaid work on the ground. This is the same issue that sparked a work stoppage by 10,000 flight attendants at Air Canada last year. A look at the regional forecast from the Global News Weather Center. Sunny today, windy at times, a high of 26, the humidex 29. Tonight, clear. Fog patches developing overnight, a low of 13. It's going to be sunny tomorrow, becoming a mix of sun and clouds, though, near noon. A high of 28, the humidex 33. Saturday, cloudy. 40% chance of showers and a high of 25. And for Sunday, a mix of sun and clouds with a 40% chance of showers and getting up to 26 degrees. We're first to let you know about breaking news on air and online at globalnews.ca. I'm Heather Good. 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

Beauty Day on the way here in the Royal City. 27 feels like 30 tomorrow, Friday, heading into the long weekend. A very slight chance of rain, but that's because it's 29 feels like 35. Maybe a thunderstorm, but I think we're going to be pretty good. Saturday might be a little bit on the wet side. It could spill into Sunday, but Monday looks pretty clear. So not a bad weekend, a little bit of everything, but it's going to start right today and tomorrow. Look real good. Here's Tears for Fears on CJOI. Good morning.

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Made with 100% real cheese and inspired by creamy beer cheese dip with a savory tangy flavor and toasted spices. Is there a cracker sommelier out there I'm unaware of? Well, I guess if you're into the nerd culture of beer like I am, a cracker prudhomme. If you know, you know.

0: This is Global News. I'm Heather Good. The cause of an explosion at a vacant house in London hasn't been determined. The blast happened on Baseline Road West yesterday afternoon. Investigators say the house is a total loss. Saklane Iftahar lives nearby and tells 980 CFPL debris from the explosion was everywhere.
1: The doors and the windows of the whole apartment, they just shook. Luckily, they were shut closed, so there was nothing that bad happened to those windows, but the debris was all over, when I looked out of my door.
0: One person has critical injuries. The property is the subject of a planning application for a high-rise. A 28-year-old Kitchener man has been charged with attempted murder. Police say officers responded to a call of someone being stabbed at a home near Mill Street and Ottawa Street South last night. When they arrived, they found a man suffering from stab wounds. His injuries are considered non-life-threatening. Police say the men know each other. Toronto is discussing a moratorium on data centers today. Mississauga voted on one yesterday, and Strathroy might be next. A data center is being proposed on a large parcel of land at 700 Adair Boulevard. That has prompted backlash from the community. They're concerned about the environmental impacts. A public meeting will be held to discuss the application next week. A strike by WestJet flight attendants could start as soon as Sunday. The union representing about 4,400 of them has issued a 72-hour strike notice. It says WestJet has responded with a 72-hour lockout notice. Both sides say that doesn't mean a strike is certain. One of the key sticking points is unpaid work on the ground, including duties before and after flights. WestJet is giving travelers with flights booked between July 30th and August 4th to make a one-time change or cancel without an additional fee. A new poll is out about the war in Iran, and it finds the majority of respondents say it hasn't been worth the fight. The AP's Donna Warder reports.
2: About two-thirds of U.S. adults who answered a poll by the Associated Press and the North Center for Public Affairs Research say the war in Iran has not been worthwhile. That's most Democrats and independents, and about 37% of Republicans. The poll was conducted July 23rd to the 27th, when the U.S. and Iran halted attacks following a nearly two-week escalation of the war. Just 28% of U.S. adults surveyed currently approve of how President Donald Trump is handling Iran. It was 34% in June. And when it comes to just Republicans, about 61% approve, down from 71% in June. Donna Warder, Washington.
0: A look at the regional forecast from the Global News Weather Center. Sunny today, windy at times, a high of 26, the humidex 29. Tonight, clear, fog patches developing overnight, a low of 13. Tomorrow, becoming a mix of sun and cloud near noon, but it will start off sunny, a high of 28. It will feel like 33. Saturday, cloudy, 40% chance of showers, a high of 25. And for Sunday, a mix of sun and clouds with a 40% chance of showers again and getting up to 26 degrees. Stay in the know. 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I'm Heather Good. 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

That is you too. Still haven't found what I'm looking for on CJOI. It's Dan Allaire with you. Thanks for hanging out. Still to come this morning, we got tons of great music getting you through your Thursday. A beautiful one at that. Survivor's Eye of the Tiger, a little April Wine, but first Train and Drops of Jupiter.

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Gloria Gaynor on CJOI. Chef Boyardee's been hitting the gym because he has new Chef Boyardee protein canned pasta. Yep, they're getting in on it. Like, I know my son, who goes to the gym a lot, likes to get protein cereal, protein yogurt, but protein Chef Boyardee? Yeah, beef ravioli, beefaroni, spaghetti, and meatballs. They have chicken with rice and rice vegetables and a chili mac. I don't know about those other two because they're newish, but 25 to 27 extra grams of protein per can. Can you imagine? Yeah, I'm going to the gym and eat myself a little extra protein. Pass me the beefaroni, bro. I haven't had Chef Boyardee in a minute. I was a beef ravioli kid, but I don't know if that's what I'd reach for to grab extra protein, but there you have it. If you're a fan of the chef, apparently he's been hitting the gym. And now he's all about those gains with extra protein.

0: It's 23 degrees at 12 o'clock. Good afternoon. I'm Scott Monick. Here's what's making news this hour. WestJet customers may be in for some turbulent summer travel, Jacqueline Hansen reports.
1: The union representing 4,400 WestJet flight attendants has issued a 72-hour strike notice to the airline. QP says despite being clear about what they are fighting for, the two sides remain far apart on key issues. In response, WestJet has issued a 72-hour lockout notice to the flight attendants. However, the airline adds both sides are still actively negotiating to reach an agreement and avoid impacting travelers. If the union and WestJet are unable to reach a deal, the workers could walk off the job starting Sunday. Anyone planning to fly with WestJet this August long weekend can change or cancel their flights at no charge. I'm Jacqueline Hansen.
0: Provincial police say one person has died after a collision in Caledonia. Police say officers responded to a single vehicle crash on Four Line on Wednesday afternoon. They say a motorcyclist was ejected after the motorcycle struck an object on the road. Police say the motorcycle operator was pronounced dead at the scene. Some Toronto residents are demanding a one-year moratorium on two proposed data center projects, as a neighboring city has voted to block any such new developments for a year. Councillors in Mississauga voted yesterday in favor of a data center moratorium while the city studies their impact and how they would be regulated. On the same day, protesters gathered outside Toronto City Hall calling on council to approve a similar temporary pause. Chanting and holding up signs, demonstrators emphasized the climate implications of the proposed data center projects. Earlier this month, city councillors in Hamilton rejected a one-year moratorium on new data centers, as municipal leaders suggested it could threaten new investments in the city's industrial sector. Natural Resources Minister Mike Harris says the wildfire situation in northern Ontario is moving in a reassuring direction. More than 80 fires have been extinguished in the past 2 weeks. He says 159 wildfires are still raging, with 30 burning out of control. At a news conference earlier today, Emergency Preparedness Minister Jill Dunlop provided an update on evacuations.
2: As of July 30th, 14 communities have been evacuated, with 5 communities that have returned home and 1 community that is in the process of returning home. Approximately 2,014 people remain evacuated to host communities across the province.
0: Harris says more than 150 Ontario fire crews are working to suppress fires, aided by recent rainy cool weather and the arrival of more than 100 firefighters from Mexico earlier this week. Meantime, over 200 firefighters from Mexico are headed to British Columbia next month to help the wildfire fight there. The BC Wildfire Service says a team of 112 wildfire personnel is set to arrive on August 3rd, and 102 more will follow on August 6th. Around 50 of the 130 wildfires burning in BC are out of control, with more heat coming. In sports, Olympic champion Damian Warner leads the overall standings after 3 events in the decathlon at the Commonwealth Games in Scotland. Earlier today, Warner won his heat in the 100 meters, came second in long jump, and finished 5th in shot put. The high jump and 400-meter race are still to come today. The Winnipeg Blue Bombers host the BC Lions in CFL action tonight. Checking the forecast, more sunshine on the way this afternoon. 26 is the high. It's going to be clear and comfortable this evening with an overnight low of 13 degrees. Friday, you can expect sunny conditions in the morning, then increasing cloudiness in the afternoon, along with a chance of showers and a risk of a thunderstorm late in the afternoon. The high tomorrow is 27 degrees. It's 23 degrees right now in Guelph. I'm Scott Monick. 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
3: From DeLoreans to mullets, Top Gun to acid wash jeans, the 80s were totally rad. And this is the Totally 80s Lunch on 1460 CJOY.

Totally 80s Lunch has begun. We started with a little Abracadabra from Steve Miller and some Moonlight Desires there by Gowan. On the way, we've got Chilliwack, Genesis, Rough Trades, High School Confidential, and Frankie Goes to Hollywood. It's Relax on CJOY.

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Chilliwack on CJOI. This is the Totally 80s Lunch. We celebrate the 80s musically all hour long. Mellencamp, Corey Hart on the way, but first, Def Leppard, Photograph on CJOI.

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partying like it's 1999 forever. 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

Dexy's Midnight Runners on the Totally 80s Lunch. Didn't have to tell you we're going 80s when you hear that, right? Colin James on the way. We're going to wrap things up with Lionel Richie's All Night Long before 1 o'clock.

Got our parachute pants on, and we are ready to pull that ripcord. Because it's the Totally 80s Lunch. On 1460 CJOY.

0: It's 24 degrees at 1 o'clock. Good afternoon. I'm Scott Monick. Here's what's making news this hour. WestJet customers may be in for some turbulent summer travel, Jacqueline Hansen reports.
1: The union representing 4,400 WestJet flight attendants has issued a 72-hour strike notice to the airline. QP says despite being clear about what they are fighting for, the two sides remain far apart on key issues. In response, WestJet has issued a 72-hour lockout notice to the flight attendants. However, the airline adds both sides are still actively negotiating to reach an agreement and avoid impacting travelers. If the union and WestJet are unable to reach a deal, the workers could walk off the job starting Sunday. Anyone planning to fly with WestJet this August long weekend can change or cancel their flights at no charge. I'm Jacqueline Hansen.
0: Provincial police say one person has died after a collision in Caledonia. Police say officers responded to a single vehicle crash on Four Line on Wednesday afternoon. They say a motorcyclist was ejected after the motorcycle struck an object on the road. Police say the motorcycle operator was pronounced dead at the scene. Some Toronto residents are demanding a one-year moratorium on two proposed data center projects as a neighboring city has voted to block any such new developments for a year. Councillors in Mississauga voted yesterday in favor of a data center moratorium while the city studies their impact and how they would be regulated. On the same day, protesters gathered outside Toronto City Hall calling on council to approve a similar temporary pause. Chanting and holding up signs, demonstrators emphasized the climate implications of the proposed data center projects. Earlier this month, city councillors in Hamilton rejected a one-year moratorium on new data centers as municipal leaders suggested it could threaten new investments in the city's industrial sector. Natural Resources Minister Mike Harris says the wildfire situation in northern Ontario is moving in a reassuring direction. More than 80 fires have been extinguished in the past 2 weeks. He says 159 wildfires are still raging, with 30 burning out of control. At a news conference earlier today, Emergency Preparedness Minister Jill Dunlop provided an update on evacuations.
2: As of July 30th, 14 communities have been evacuated, with 5 communities that have returned home and 1 community that is in the process of returning home. Approximately 2,014 people remain evacuated to host communities across the province.
0: Harris says more than 150 Ontario fire crews are working to suppress fires, aided by recent rainy, cool weather and the arrival of more than 100 firefighters from Mexico earlier this week. Meantime, over 200 firefighters from Mexico are headed to British Columbia next month to help the wildfire fight there. The BC Wildfire Service says a team of 112 wildfire personnel is set to arrive on August 3rd, and 102 more will follow on August 6th. Around 50 of the 130 wildfires burning in BC are out of control, with more heat coming. Checking the forecast, more sunshine on the way this afternoon. 26 is the high. It's going to be clear and comfortable this evening with an overnight low of 13 degrees. Friday, you can expect sunny conditions in the morning, then increasing cloudiness in the afternoon, along with a chance of showers and a risk of a thunderstorm late in the afternoon. The high tomorrow is 27 degrees. It's 23 degrees right now in Guelph. I'm Scott Monick. 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

Thanks for hanging out with me here on a gorgeous afternoon in the Royal City, around 30 with the Humidex today as we get set to launch into that August-long weekend. We're almost there. Friday is tomorrow, but we'll get through today with some great music here on CJOY with Human League. Don't You Want Me.

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6: Teen 60 C

That's Eric Carmen and Hungry Eyes on CJOI. Maybe you see those at the grocery store and you think, why is this guy or this girl looking at me? Well, in Finland, they're going old school with the dating, and I like it. Singles can now mingle at the grocery store thanks to pink baskets. So they're removing the technology. They're going old school, face-to-face again, back meeting in the produce section. Doesn't have to be there, but you get what I'm saying. I like the idea. Pink baskets signify that you're open to conversation in the store, basically meaning, it says you're single, but that means you can approach me and say hello. Doesn't mean anything's going to happen, but it's a great way, if you find somebody attractive, to know whether or not you can approach if they're, they're not attached. I think it's pretty cool. I love that they've removed the technology and going back to the old school face-to-face, and maybe a number gets exchanged over avocados. Who knows? I think it's cool, but also I'm going to be 28 years married next week, so maybe I'm not qualified to say it's cool. What do you think? Enjoy the rest of your Thursday, everybody.

What are we cooking? An 80s, 90s, and 2000s omelet. You want some? Guelph's greatest hits.

0: It's 25 degrees at 2 o'clock. Good afternoon. I'm Scott Monick. Here's what's making news this hour. Waterloo Regional Police have charged a man with attempted murder following a stabbing in Kitchener. Officers responded to a residence in southern Kitchener Tuesday night and found a man with non-life-threatening injuries. A 28-year-old Kitchener man was arrested and charged with attempted murder. Police say the victim and the accused knew each other and there is no ongoing concern for public safety. Intense bargaining between WestJet and the union representing its flight attendants has ratcheted up further. CUPE issued a 72-hour strike notice and canceled a news conference in Calgary this morning, saying it wants to focus on hammering out a deal. WestJet responded to the union strike notice by issuing a 72-hour lockout notice. WestJet says flights scheduled anytime between today and Tuesday can make a one-time change or cancel with no fee. The federal government is opening a new strategic exports office as part of its plan to diversify trade. International Trade Minister Marinder Sidhu says the office will help Canada secure international business opportunities in sectors that include aerospace, defense, infrastructure, and energy.
1: Through the new Strategic Exports Office, we will bring home more commercial deals and to the workers who are watching at home. The international deals that we win abroad are about you, for those who build the products and services that the world wants to buy.
0: The office was announced in the budget 2025 and will be housed under Global Affairs Canada. The Ontario government has faced calls for a public inquiry into its wildfire response from First Nations leaders who accused Ontario of failing to offer timely support to communities that self-evacuated as wildfires closed in. At a media conference today, Natural Resources Minister Mike Harris says the government is presently focused on fire suppression.
2: I'm not sure how the review will all work out. We do a very deep dive internally, and I think there'll be lots of recommendations that will come forward. And at the time, we'll see what makes sense to talk about.
0: Harris says 159 wildfires are still raging in Ontario, with 30 burning out of control. And Ontario will soon be home to a new medical school focused on training family doctors. Naira Ahmed reports.
3: The Ontario government is providing $55.8 million for York University's new School of Medicine in Toronto. The program will have 80 undergraduate spots and over 100 postgraduate spots when it opens in the fall of 2028. That will eventually grow to 240 undergraduate spots and just under 300 postgraduate seats. York's new medical school is set to be the first one in the country primarily focused on training family doctors. That, as the Ontario Medical Association says, there are more than 2.5 million Ontarians without a family doctor. Naira Ahmed, The Canadian Press.
0: Checking the forecast, another sunny afternoon. 26 is the high. Clear skies tonight with the low dropping down to 13 degrees overnight. Tomorrow, you can expect sunshine in the morning, then increasing cloudiness in the afternoon. There's also a chance for some showers and a risk of an isolated thunderstorm. The high will be 27 degrees. Right now, it's 25 degrees in Guelph. I'm Scott Monick. 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

0: Good afternoon. It's 3 o'clock. I'm Scott Monick with a CJOI news update. WestJet customers may be in for some turbulent summer travel, Jacqueline Hansen reports.
1: The union representing 4,400 WestJet flight attendants has issued a 72-hour strike notice to the airline. QP says despite being clear about what they are fighting for, the two sides remain far apart on key issues. In response, WestJet has issued a 72-hour lockout notice to the flight attendants. However, the airline adds both sides are still actively negotiating to reach an agreement and avoid impacting travelers. If the union and WestJet are unable to reach a deal, the workers could walk off the job starting Sunday. Anyone planning to fly with WestJet this August long weekend can change or cancel their flights at no charge. I'm Jacqueline Hansen.
0: Provincial police say one person has died after a collision in Caledonia. Police say officers responded to a single vehicle crash on Four Line on Wednesday afternoon. They say a motorcyclist was ejected after the motorcycle struck an object on the road. Police say the motorcycle operator was pronounced dead at the scene. Some Toronto residents are demanding a one-year moratorium on two proposed data center projects, as a neighboring city has voted to block any such new developments for a year. Councillors in Mississauga voted yesterday in favor of a data center moratorium while the city studies their impact and how they would be regulated. On the same day, protesters gathered outside Toronto City Hall calling on council to approve a similar temporary pause. Chanting and holding up signs, demonstrators emphasized the climate implications of the proposed data center projects. Earlier this month, city councillors in Hamilton rejected a one-year moratorium on new data centers as municipal leaders suggested it could threaten new investments in the city's industrial sector. Natural Resources Minister Mike Harris says the wildfire situation in northern Ontario is moving in a reassuring direction. More than 80 fires have been extinguished in the past 2 weeks. He says 159 wildfires are still raging, with 30 burning out of control. At a news conference earlier today, Emergency Preparedness Minister Jill Dunlaw provided an update on evacuations.
2: As of July 30th, 14 communities have been evacuated, with 5 communities that have returned home and 1 community that is in the process of returning home. Approximately 2,014 people remain evacuated to host communities across the province.
0: Harris says more than 150 Ontario fire crews are working to suppress fires, aided by recent rainy cool weather and the arrival of more than 100 firefighters from Mexico earlier this week. Meantime, over 200 firefighters from Mexico are headed to British Columbia next month to help the wildfire fight there. The BC Wildfire Service says a team of 112 wildfire personnel is set to arrive on August 3rd, and 102 more will follow on August 6th. Around 50 of the 130 wildfires burning in BC are out of control, with more heat coming. Checking the forecast, more sunshine on the way this afternoon. 26 is the high. It's going to be clear and comfortable this evening with an overnight low of 13 degrees. Friday, you can expect sunny conditions in the morning, then increasing cloudiness in the afternoon, along with a chance of showers and a risk of a thunderstorm late in the afternoon. The high tomorrow is 27 degrees. I'm Scott Monick. 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

0: Westbound on the 401 pass Highway 25. Two right lanes are now blocked because of this stalled vehicle. Your delay, even worse, from Winston Churchill. Eastbound, kind of stop and go from Townline Road through to about Guelph Line. 6 North, that's crawling. Leslie through to the 401. No city problems. We do have some work on the go, though, in Kitchener. Lanes are reduced Manitou Drive and Homer Watson until tomorrow. Princess Margaret Cottage Lottery absolute final deadline is tonight when 3 luxury cottages in Muskoka, Halliburton, or Blue Mountain. 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I'm Lori Turcotte. The CGOY Traffic Watch continues.
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0: Kind of a good news, bad news situation for the 401 westbound in Milton. I got word that problems past Highway 25 have been cleared out of the way, but it is still jammed all the way from Winston Churchill, so I kind of doubt that. Eastbound 401, it's congested from Townline Road and sections through to about Guelph Line. Highway 85 southbound, that's crawling from Northfield through to University. In town, in Kitchener, lanes are narrowed at Manitou and Homer Watson because of road work. And we've got lanes partially closed in Waterloo at Conservation Drive and Herbsville for road work. 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The CJOY Traffic Watch continues.
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0: Good afternoon. It's 4 o'clock. I'm Scott Monick with a CJOI News Update. Waterloo Regional Police have charged a man with attempted murder following a stabbing in Kitchener. Officers responded to a residence in southern Kitchener Tuesday night and found a man with non-life-threatening injuries. A 28-year-old Kitchener man was arrested and charged with attempted murder. Police say the victim and the accused knew each other and there is no ongoing concern for public safety. Intense bargaining between WestJet and the union representing its flight attendants has ratcheted up further. QP issued a 72-hour strike notice and canceled a news conference in Calgary this morning, saying it wants to focus on hammering out a deal. WestJet responded to the union strike notice by issuing a 72-hour lockout notice. WestJet says flights scheduled anytime between today and Tuesday can make a one-time change or cancel with no fee. The federal government is opening a new strategic exports office as part of its plan to diversify trade. International Trade Minister Marinder Sidhu says the office will help Canada secure international business opportunities in sectors that include aerospace, defense, infrastructure, and energy.
1: Through the new Strategic Exports Office, we will bring home more commercial deals and to the workers who are watching at home. The international deals that we win abroad are about you, for those who build the products and services that the world wants to buy.
0: The office was announced in the budget 2025 and will be housed under Global Affairs Canada. The Ontario government has faced calls for a public inquiry into its wildfire response from First Nations leaders who accused Ontario of failing to offer timely support to communities that self-evacuated as wildfires closed in. At a media conference today, Natural Resources Minister Mike Harris says the government is presently focused on fire suppression.
2: I'm not sure how the review will all work out. We do a very deep dive internally, and I think there'll be lots of recommendations that will come forward. And at the time, we'll see what makes sense to talk about.
0: Harris says 159 wildfires are still raging in Ontario, with 30 burning out of control. And Ontario will soon be home to a new medical school focused on training family doctors. Naira Ahmed reports.
3: The Ontario government is providing $55.8 million for York University's new School of Medicine in Toronto. The program will have 80 undergraduate spots and over 100 postgraduate spots when it opens in the fall of 2028. That will eventually grow to 240 undergraduate spots and just under 300 postgraduate seats. York's new medical school is said to be the first one in the country primarily focused on training family doctors. That, as the Ontario Medical Association says, there are more than 2.5 million Ontarians without a family doctor. Naira Ahmed, The Canadian Press.
0: Checking the forecast, another sunny afternoon, 26 is the high, clear skies tonight with the low dropping down to 13 degrees overnight. Tomorrow, you can expect sunshine in the morning, then increasing cloudiness in the afternoon. There's also a chance for some showers and a risk of an isolated thunderstorm. The high will be 27 degrees. I'm Scott Monick. 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

0: Well, looks like we have some new trouble on the westbound 401 past Guelph line. Crash getting cleaned up delay all the way from Trafalgar Road. East 401, it's kind of stop and go Town Line Road through to Guelph line. 6 North, solid Leslie through to the 401. Highway 85 southbound, that's crawling from Northfield through to University. In Cambridge, northbound King Street, that is jammed from Westminster through to Fountain Street because of construction. Fuel up this weekend. 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I'm Laurie Turcotte. The CJOY Traffic Watch continues.
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0: I really need to pack your patience this afternoon. If you're taking the westbound 401, it's crawling from Winston Churchill to Pasqua Upline. Not aware of any problems, but what a mess. Eastbound, you're looking at a little bit of busyness through Town Line Road and then through the sixes on and off out towards Guelph Line. Good news, trouble that we had southbound Highway 85 at Northfield Drive, that crash is gone. In town, no collisions, but we do have lanes reduced in Kitchener on Manitou Drive at Homer Watson. That's all for road work. Princess Margaret Cottage Lottery absolute final deadline is tonight when three luxury cottages in Muskoka, Halliburton, or Blue Mountain. Final hours, PrincessMargaretLotto.com, 18 plus, play responsibly. I'm Lori Turcotte. The CJOY Traffic Watch continues.
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3: Good afternoon. It's 5 o'clock. I'm Scott Monick with a CJOY news update. WestJet customers may be in for some turbulent summer travel, Jacqueline Hansen reports.
4: The union representing 4,400 WestJet flight attendants has issued a 72-hour strike notice to the airline. QP says despite being clear about what they are fighting for, the two sides remain far apart on key issues. In response, WestJet has issued a 72-hour lockout notice to the flight attendants. However, the airline adds both sides are still actively negotiating to reach an agreement and avoid impacting travelers. If the union and WestJet are unable to reach a deal, the workers could walk off the job starting Sunday. Anyone planning to fly with WestJet this August long weekend can change or cancel their flights at no charge. I'm Jacqueline Hansen.
3: Provincial police say one person has died after a collision in Caledonia. Police say officers responded to a single vehicle crash on Four Line on Wednesday afternoon. They say a motorcyclist was ejected after the motorcycle struck an object on the road. Police say the motorcycle operator was pronounced dead at the scene. Some Toronto residents are demanding a one-year moratorium on two proposed data center projects, as a neighboring city has voted to block any such new developments for a year. Councillors in Mississauga voted yesterday in favor of a data center moratorium while the city studies their impact and how they would be regulated. On the same day, protesters gathered outside Toronto City Hall calling on council to approve a similar temporary pause. Chanting and holding up signs, demonstrators emphasized the climate implications of the proposed data center projects. Earlier this month, city councillors in Hamilton rejected a one-year moratorium on new data centers as municipal leaders suggested it could threaten new investments in the city's industrial sector. Natural Resources Minister Mike Harris says the wildfire situation in northern Ontario is moving in a reassuring direction. More than 80 fires have been extinguished in the past 2 weeks. He says 159 wildfires are still raging, with 30 burning out of control. At a news conference earlier today, Emergency Preparedness Minister Jill Dunlop provided an update on evacuations.
5: As of July 30th, 14 communities have been evacuated, with 5 communities that have returned home and 1 community that is in the process of returning home. Approximately 2,014 people remain evacuated to host communities across the province.
3: Harris says more than 150 Ontario fire crews are working to suppress fires, aided by recent rainy, cool weather and the arrival of more than 100 firefighters from Mexico earlier this week. Meantime, over 200 firefighters from Mexico are headed to British Columbia next month to help the wildfire fight there. The BC Wildfire Service says a team of 112 wildfire personnel is set to arrive on August 3rd, and 102 more will follow on August 6th. Around 50 of the 130 wildfires burning in BC are out of control, with more heat coming. Checking the forecast, more sunshine on the way this afternoon. 26 is the high. It's going to be clear and comfortable this evening with an overnight low of 13 degrees. Friday, you can expect sunny conditions in the morning, then increasing cloudiness in the afternoon, along with a chance of showers and a risk of a thunderstorm late in the afternoon. The high tomorrow is 27 degrees. I'm Scott Monick. 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

0: All eyes on the 401 right now. We got trouble reported westbound past Highway 25, leaving a delay from James Snow Parkway. Eastbound on the 401 approaching Guelph Line, more trouble getting cleaned up, and it is pretty jammed from Town Line Road. Eastbound Highway 7, solid from Jones Baseline through to Wellington Road 32, but not aware of any problems. In Kitchener, we got some work on the go that has lanes reduced on Charles Street at Francis, and in Waterloo, a partial closure on Conservation Drive at Herbsville Road. 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I'm Laurie Turcotte. The CJOY Traffic Watch continues.
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0: We've got some new problems on the westbound 401 at Guelph Line getting cleaned up. Jam from James Snow Parkway. And still problems on the eastbound 401 approaching Guelph Line. There's a crash getting cleaned up. Delay from approaching 6 South. So that's a little bit of an improvement. Highway 85 southbound, solid from Lexington through to about Lancaster. Trouble getting cleaned up in Kitchener. There's a crash northbound on West Mount Road approaching Union. Princess Margaret Cottage Lottery absolute final deadline is tonight. 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I'm Lori Turcotte. The CJOY Traffic Watch continues.
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0: Good evening. It's 6 o'clock. I'm Scott Monick with a CJOY News Update. Waterloo Regional Police have charged a man with attempted murder following a stabbing in Kitchener. Officers responded to a residence in southern Kitchener Tuesday night and found a man with non-life-threatening injuries. A 28-year-old Kitchener man was arrested and charged with attempted murder. Police say the victim and the accused knew each other and there is no ongoing concern for public safety. Intense bargaining between WestJet and the union representing its flight attendants has ratcheted up further. CUPE issued a 72-hour strike notice and canceled a news conference in Calgary this morning, saying it wants to focus on hammering out a deal. WestJet responded to the union strike notice by issuing a 72-hour lockout notice. WestJet says flights scheduled anytime between today and Tuesday can make a one-time change or cancel with no fee. The federal government is opening a new strategic exports office as part of its plan to diversify trade. International Trade Minister Marinder Sidhu says the office will help Canada secure international business opportunities in sectors that include aerospace, defense, infrastructure, and energy.
1: Through the new Strategic Exports Office, we will bring home more commercial deals and to the workers who are watching at home. The international deals that we win abroad are about you, for those who build the products and services that the world wants to buy.
0: The office was announced in the budget 2025 and will be housed under Global Affairs Canada. The Ontario government has faced calls for a public inquiry into its wildfire response from First Nations leaders who accused Ontario of failing to offer timely support to communities that self-evacuated as wildfires closed in. At a media conference today, Natural Resources Minister Mike Harris says the government is presently focused on fire suppression.
2: I'm not sure how the review will all work out. We do a very deep dive internally, and I think there'll be lots of recommendations that will come forward. And at the time, we'll see what makes sense to talk about.
0: Harris says 159 wildfires are still raging in Ontario, with 30 burning out of control. And Ontario will soon be home to a new medical school focused on training family doctors. Naira Ahmed reports.
3: The Ontario government is providing $55.8 million for York University's new School of Medicine in Toronto. The program will have 80 undergraduate spots and over 100 postgraduate spots when it opens in the fall of 2028. That will eventually grow to 240 undergraduate spots and just under 300 postgraduate seats. York's new medical school is set to be the first one in the country primarily focused on training family doctors. That, as the Ontario Medical Association says, there are more than 2.5 million Ontarians without a family doctor. Naira Ahmed, The Canadian Press.
0: Checking the forecast, another sunny afternoon. 26 is the high. Clear skies tonight with the low dropping down to 13 degrees overnight. Tomorrow, you can expect sunshine in the morning, then increasing cloudiness in the afternoon. There's also a chance for some showers and a risk of an isolated thunderstorm. The high will be 27 degrees. I'm Scott Monick. 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

0: We've got trouble on the go westbound on the 401 approaching Guelph Line. We've got a crash can cleanup delay from about Highway 25. And then we have some more problems on the west 401 just past Highway 24, leaving a backup all the way from Franklin Boulevard. Eastbound on the 401 approaching 6 South, we got trouble reported. Southbound Guelph Line approaching the 401, we've got a crash getting cleaned up, heavily backed up because of it. In Kitchener, we've got a collision northbound on West Mount Road approaching Union. Jumpstart helps kids across Canada access sport and play so more kids can get into the game. Learn more at jumpstart.canadiantire.ca. I'm Laurie Turcotte. The CGOY Traffic Watch continues.
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0: Not a great wrap for a Thursday afternoon. We've got problems. Westbound 401 approaching Guelph Line getting cleaned up. Delay from about Highway 25. More problems on the westbound 401 past Highway 24, leaving a backup from about Franklin Boulevard. Eastbound on the 401 approaching 6 South. Trouble reported. It is really crawling through that area because of it. Problems southbound on Guelph Line approaching the 401, and also a crash in Cambridge on Dundas at Beverly Street. Fuel up this weekend. 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
3: 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Despite an exhaustive investigation, the killer avoids arrest and then strikes again. 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